0: the weekend. The victim was found dead in Blina on Monday night. Thousands of children face another day off school or finishing early as temperatures soar even further. A red weather warning for extreme heat kicks in later this morning for parts of England and Wales. The Met Office says there could be highs of 40 degrees Celsius with a danger to life and heavy disruption to transport networks. Rod Dennis from the RAC says breakdowns are likely.
1: It's never a nice time to break down whatever the weather be. In these sorts of temperatures, it can be genuinely dangerous. Please check your vehicle before you set out. If you can delay non-essential trips until the Met Office weather warnings pass and the temperatures drop, that might be a good idea.
0: Sir Keir Starmer's met his likely successor after promising a smooth transition of power following his resignation. Andy Burnham could be a number 10 by mid-July. Nicola Sturgeon's estranged husband's been jailed for embezzling £400,000 of SNP funds. The party's former chief executive was told by the judge he'd committed a calculated crime of dishonesty. And it's claimed taking a five-minute walk every hour is enough to offset the hidden harms from sitting down. A so-called exercise snack is found to boost mood and productivity. That's the latest. I'm Faye De Silva.
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1: There I was standing there in the church, and for the first time in my whole life I realised I totally and utterly loved one person. And it wasn't the person standing next to me in the veil, it's the person standing opposite me now.

but their memory wasn't clear. Was it yesterday? No, wait, the day before. Finally got a ride with a preacher man who asked, were you bound on such a cold, dark afternoon? As we drove on through the rain, as he listened

0: This is the night shift on Midtown's Radio. Coming up next, the news on the hour.
1: From the Sky News Centre at 2, England have continued their unbeaten start to the World Cup with a 0-0 draw against Ghana. Joe Rawson reports from Boston.
2: England frustrated as they drop points here against Ghana. They had more of the possession, but they just couldn't break the deadlock. The closest they came was from Nico O'Reilly heading against the bar in the second half. It rebounded to Harry Kane and he blazed it over. The points should be enough to take the Three Lions through, but the result, not the one they wanted. England 0, Ghana 0.
1: A red weather alert for extreme heat comes into force this morning, with forecasters warning we could see June temperature records smashed. It covers parts of England and Wales. Police in Wales have arrested a 14-year-old boy on suspicion of murder. It follows the discovery of the body of a missing girl in Blaenau on Monday night. There's a warning most add-on treatments offered to IVF patients won't necessarily improve their chances of conceiving. Procedures like plasma injections, acupuncture and genetic testing are shown to have little to no effect on fertility. Experts claim clinics, forums and social media can overstate the benefits. Consultant gynaecologist Pedro Mello, who co-authored the report, says the issue is leading to false hope and financial strain.
3: This is a very costly intervention to begin with, and if one then adds the financial burden of unproven technologies to try and improve outcomes, it could go up to quite a few £1,000s in addition to the baseline cost of IVF.
1: Germany's railway services were brought to a halt following a nationwide IT issue. Deutsche Bahn says trains were held at stations for more than 2.5 hours yesterday. And ticket site StubHub has been ordered to refund 50,000 UK customers. It's also been fined by the competition regulator, which says it charged illegal hidden fees. That's the latest. I'm Fader Silver.
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all down her breast. Please see for me, her hair's hanging long. For that's the way I remember her best.

0: This is the night shift on Midtown's Radio. Coming up next, the news on the hour.
1: From the Sky News Centre at 3, a red weather alert for extreme heat comes into force this morning, with forecasters warning we could see June temperature records smashed. It covers parts of England and Wales. The previous hottest day for this month was 35.6 Celsius, set in 1976. Liz Bentley, head of the Royal Meteorological Society, says we'll soon see even more punishing conditions.
2: As we go into future decades, as our climate continues to warm, what we feel is actually extreme now. It's going to be seen as quite cool summers. You know, the temperatures that we're having at the moment will be actually seen as quite cool.
1: The largest maternity investigation in the history of the NHS will publish its findings later. The Ockenden reports looked into care provided by Nottingham University Hospital's NHS Trust. It's examined around 2,500 cases involving allegations mothers or babies were failed. Kim Errington was one of the first campaigners to raise the alarm after her child Teddy died when he was a day old.
3: I always felt that something was wrong. You know, healthy babies don't just die. Getting the actual answers was an absolute mission.
1: A boy's been arrested on suspicion of murdering a 14-year-old girl who went missing in South Wales over the weekend. The victim was found in Blaenau on Monday night. Andy Burnham's met Sir Keir Starmer as he prepares for Downing Street. It's also emerged the likely next Prime Minister is to receive government briefings in efforts to aid the transition of power. England have been frustrated by Ghana with a goalless draw at the World Cup. Victory in Boston would have seen the group L leaders progress to the last 32 with a game to spare. And it's claimed taking a 5-minute walk every hour is enough to offset the harms from sitting down. A so-called exercise snack is found to boost mood and productivity. That's the latest. I'm Faye De Silva.
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0: This is the night shift on Midtown's Radio. Coming up next, the news on the hour.
1: From the Scone Centre at 4, thousands of children face another day off school or finishing early as temperatures soar even further. A red weather warning for extreme heat kicks in later this morning for parts of England and Wales. The Met Office says there could be highs of 40 degrees Celsius with a danger to life and heavy disruption to transport networks. Rod Dennis from the RAC says breakdowns are likely.
2: It's never a nice time to break down. Whatever the weather, but in these sorts of temperatures, it can be genuinely dangerous. Please check your vehicle before you set out. If you can delay non-essential trips until the Met Office weather warnings pass and the temperatures drop, that might be a good idea.
1: A major review into possible failings in maternity care at hospitals in Nottingham will be published later. It's being led by senior midwife Donna Ockenden, who's looked at the cases of around 2,500 families. Police in Wales have arrested a 14-year-old boy on suspicion of murder. It follows the discovery of the body of a missing girl in Blaenau on Monday night. There's a warning most add-on treatments offered to IVF patients won't necessarily improve their chances of conceiving. Procedures like plasma injections, acupuncture and genetic testing are shown to have little to no effect on fertility. England edged closer to the knockout stages of the World Cup with a frustrating 0-0 against Ghana. Thomas Tuchel's side are on 4 points in their group and are guaranteed to finish at least third, but the performance in Boston left fans underwhelmed.
3: I mean, I think it was pedestrian by England to some extent, but we didn't do anything too disastrous.
4: Bit of a shame, really, but take it, 4 points. Going through.
5: But there's no need to panic. I think we're still going to win the World Cup, so it's all good, yeah.
1: And Germany's railway services were brought to a halt following a nationwide IT issue last night. Trains were held at stations for 2.5 hours. Deutsche Bahn says operations are now running again. That's the latest. I'm Faye De Silva.
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Just pour me a drink and I'll tell you some lies.

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1: From the Sky News Centre at 5. Hundreds of schools are expected to fully or partially close today as a rare red weather warning for extreme heat kicks in across parts of England and Wales later. Temperatures could hit 40 degrees Celsius. Michael Conley is head teacher at a primary school in Hertfordshire. He says their priority is keeping children safe and comfortable.
2: So we've moved the children into different year groups. We are supporting teachers with changes to their lunchtime routines, and the children have been going out a bit earlier, which is allowing for the heat to not impact them.
1: A major review into possible failings in maternity care at hospitals in Nottingham will be published later. It's being led by senior midwife Donna Ockenden, who's looked at the cases of around 2,500 families. Medical negligence lawyer Natalie Cosgrove says this is just the beginning of a long journey to get answers.
3: I'm still being contacted by families who suspect that their care has been substandard over the last 12 months, and therefore there is definitely work to do. This is not the end. This is just the family's voices being recognised.
1: A 14-year-old boy is being questioned on suspicion of murder in South Wales. The body of a girl who was the same age was discovered in an area of Blaenau on Monday evening. The victim was reported missing, last seen over the weekend. Andy Burnham's being urged to reveal his plans if he takes up residency in Number 10. The SNP's insisting he needs to give straight answers on his intentions for the economy, EU and another referendum on Scottish independence. England have been frustrated by Ghana with a goalless draw at the World Cup. Victory in Boston would have seen the Group L leaders progress to the last 32 with a game to spare. And it's claimed taking a 5-minute walk every hour is enough to offset the harms from sitting down. A so-called exercise snack is found to boost mood. That's the latest. I'm Fada Silver.
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0: This is the night shift on Midtown's Radio. 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
1: From the Sky News Centre at 6, Keir Starmer's right-hand man Darren Jones has shut down any speculation he'll challenge Andy Burnham for the Labour leadership. He's confirmed he won't be standing in the race.
2: Andy Burnham is going to be the next Prime Minister, and if there was a contest of Labour Party members, he would win. So right. The question for me is, what would the benefit be to the country and to the party of a leadership contest?
1: He insists a reassuring conversation with the newly elected Makerfield MP swayed his decision. Mr. Burnham's the only known candidate so far. Hundreds of schools will either close early or not open at all ahead of a red warning for extreme heat taking effect for only the second ever time. Almost all of Wales and huge areas of England already fall under an amber alert. Temperatures could near 40 degrees Celsius, which would comfortably pass June's record of 35.6 set in 1976. Liz Bentley is head of the Royal Meteorological Society.
3: As we go into future decades, as our climate continues to warm, what we feel is actually extreme now. It's going to be seen as quite cool summers. You know, the temperatures that we're having at the moment will be actually seen as quite cool.
1: The largest maternity investigation in NHS history is expected to reveal later widespread failings in the avoidable harm and deaths of babies. More than 2,500 cases have been reviewed at Nottingham University hospitals. To sport, in England's World Cup tie against Ghana ended goalless last night, though they're still all but guaranteed to progress to the last 32. In the same group, Croatia beat Panama 1-0. Elsewhere, Colombia got past the Democratic Republic of Congo 1-0. Portugal thrashed Uzbekistan 5-0. And tonight, Scotland hope to book their place when they face Brazil in Miami. Meanwhile, Gianni Infantino insists FIFA doesn't make $1 more in revenue from hydration breaks. The organisation's president admits broadcasters may be cashing in from ads, though. And there may be an extra perk to doing the office coffee run. A study's found walking for 5 minutes every hour is enough to offset the health harms from sitting down. That's the latest. I'm Chris Milligan.
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0: This has been the Night Shift on Midlands Radio. Coming up next is the news on the hour. 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
1: From the Sky News Centre at 7, Sir Keir Starmer's right-hand man, Darren Jones, has ruled himself out of the Labour leadership race. He says he's been reassured by the only current candidate, the new MP and ex-mayor, Andy Burnham.
2: My last conversation with Andy Burnham was to say, look, MPs are asking me to stand. I'm not going to, but they're asking me to stand for a reason, and that's because they want you to set out more about your economic policy. And we talked then a lot about what he was thinking on the economy and what my thoughts were on that.
1: If no challenger comes forward, Mr. Burnham could be Prime Minister by next month. Sir Keir made his resignation announcement on Monday. Hundreds of schools have closed and some people are being urged to work from home ahead of a rare red weather warning taking effect. Temperatures are expected to reach almost 40 degrees in some areas of England and Wales. The findings of the largest maternity inquiry in NHS history are being published later. The report into Nottingham University hospitals involves nearly 2,500 families following allegations of avoidable harm to mothers and babies. To sport now, and England midfielder Jude Bellingham insists there are no worries despite them being held to a goalless draw by Ghana at the World Cup.
3: It's amazing to be able to play so early a strong opponent from Africa who pose completely different threats, and you saw that today. It was tough to break them down, but part of the beautiful thing of the World Cup is that you get to play against styles of play that you don't normally get to play against, and it'll stand us in good stead going into the rest of the tournament for sure.
1: Thomas Tuchel's team remain top of the group and all but qualified for the knockout stages. In their group, Croatia got past Panama 1-0. Elsewhere, Colombia beat Democratic Republic of Congo 1-0, while Portugal thrashed Uzbekistan 5-0. Tonight, Scotland take on Brazil. Three leading high street fashion brands have had adverts banned over misleading statements about sustainability. Adidas, Calvin Klein and Uniqlo all used the word recycled to market their products without evidence. And finally, the Celebrity Traitors has topped the list of popular game shows at this year's Trick Awards in London. Adolescence was named Best Drama. That's the latest. I'm Chris Milligan.

0: Good morning and welcome to Midtown's Radio. We hope you had a restful and peaceful night. Time to put the kettle on as we play you non-stop music to get your day off to a great start.
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strange places, a new place, can't keep the guts away. 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

0: from the Sky News Centre at 8. Andy Burnham's taken a step closer to getting the keys to Downing Street after a potential rival says he won't stand in the Labour leadership race. Close ally of Keir Starmer, Darren Jones, says he's been reassured by the Makerfield MP's economic policies. Minister Catherine Atkinson's been asked whether she's backing the former mayor of Greater Manchester.
1: I would absolutely back Andy to be leader, but I am conscious that we have got a Prime Minister in Keir Starmer who has always been putting the country first. I think that's what he was seeking to do in the decision that he took and what he continues to do.
0: Hundreds of schools are either shut today or closing early because of the hot weather. Record-breaking June temperatures are expected, with rare red extreme heat alerts covering areas of England and Wales. The biggest ever NHS maternity investigations expected to find failures at every level contributed to babies and families suffering harm in Nottingham. The reviews looked at around 2,500 cases. Kim Errington was one of the first campaigners to raise the alarm after her child Teddy died when he was a day old.
2: Healthy babies don't just die. Getting the actual answers was an absolute mission.
0: A watchdog's banned ads from Adidas, Calvin Klein and Uniqlo for using the word recycled without evidence. The brands deny, implying it referred to whole products, not just some materials. Sport now, and England manager Thomas Tuchel says they weren't clinical enough in their goalless draw with Ghana at the World Cup, but the Group L leaders are almost certainly through to the round of 32.
3: It's not the first football match where you maybe need a deflected shot or mistake of the opponent. They just didn't do a mistake, so it was a difficult one.
0: Elsewhere, Croatia beat Panama 1-0, Portugal thrashed Uzbekistan 5-0, and Colombia are into the last 32 after beating DR Congo 1-0. And Lando Norris says it's surreal to meet his waxwork in Madame Tussauds in London. It'll be on public display from next Tuesday. That's the latest. I'm Chris Milligan.

0: Good morning and welcome to Middowns Radio. We hope you had a restful and peaceful night. Time to put the kettle on as we play you non-stop music to get your day off to a great start.
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Thanks for being with us on Wake Up with Mid Downs Radio. Come out next is the news on the hour. After that, we will be starting our main daytime schedule. So stay with us here on Mid Downs Radio for the best of music and entertainment all of the day and all of the night.

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3: From the Sky News Centre at 9, Keir Starmer's right-hand man, Darren Jones, has shut down any speculation he'll challenge Andy Burnham for the Labour leadership. He's confirmed he won't be standing in the race.
4: Andy Burnham is going to be the next Prime Minister, and if there was a contest of Labour Party members, he would win. So right. The question for me is, what would the benefit be to the country and to the party of a leadership contest?
3: He insists a reassuring conversation with the newly elected Makerfield MP swayed his decision. Mr. Burnham's the only known candidate so far. Network Rail's warning of significant disruption as services could run slower to lower the risk from heat-related issues on the tracks. A rare red weather warning's come into force shortly across parts of England and Wales, with schools shutting earlier or closed today. A major review into possible failings in maternity care at hospitals in Nottingham will be published later. It's looked at the cases of around 2,500 families. Natalie Cosgrove is a medical negligence lawyer.
5: I'm still being contacted by families who suspect that their care has been substandard over the last 12 months, and therefore there is definitely work to do. This is not the end. This is just the families' voices being recognised.
3: A 14-year-old boy is being questioned on suspicion of murder in South Wales. The body of a girl who was the same age was discovered in Blina on Monday. To sport now, and England manager Thomas Tuchel has dismissed suggestions his side's goalless draw with Ghana was a World Cup wake-up call. The result leaves them virtually assured of a place in the knockout rounds. Arsenal's Iberici Eze says Ghana were tough opponents.
6: They were very solid, very compact. They made it difficult for us at times. We controlled a lot of the game and unfortunately not to score.
3: Elsewhere, Portugal beat Uzbekistan 5-0. There were also wins for Croatia and Colombia. And Gianni Infantino insists FIFA doesn't make $1 more in revenue from hydration breaks. The organisation's president admits broadcasters may be cashing in from the ads, though. That's the latest.
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1: Hay fever is an allergy to various kinds of pollen. And I suppose if you're unlucky, you're allergic to several kinds of pollen that come at different times of the year.
2: Most people think that grass pollen is the only cause of hay fever, which isn't actually the case. Tree pollens in early spring can be very problematic, as can mold spores, which occur in spring and autumn. It's a good idea to check the pollen counts on the day that you're going outdoors, and when you come back in the evening, to have a shower, wash your hair, and remove all the pollen grains from your body. The best thing to do is to try and remain indoors in the late morning and early evening. That's when the pollen levels seem to peak. What happens is the grasses pollinate early in the morning, the pollen rises up into the atmosphere, and then comes down again in the evening. There are simple measures that you can try to reduce your exposure to pollens. What you can do is put some Vaseline or petroleum jelly in the lower nostrils to try and trap the pollen grains and soothe the nose. Some people wear nasal little filters which they put onto the nose to control their exposure to hay fever. Wrap around sunglasses are useful, and the important thing is to take your medication.
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1: It's summer, and most of us welcome hot weather. But when it's too hot for too long, there are health risks. When a heat wave hits, make sure the hot weather doesn't harm you or anyone you know. The very young, the elderly, and the seriously ill are the groups that are particularly at risk of health problems when the weather is very hot. In particular, very hot weather can make heart and breathing problems worse. So, during this current hot spell, make sure you drink plenty of water and walk in the shade, apply sunscreen and wear a hat when you're out. Never leave anyone in a closed parked vehicle, especially infants, young children or animals. And look out for others, especially vulnerable groups such as the elderly, young children and babies, and those with serious illnesses. If you are worried about someone, then ring NHS 111, who will give you advice on what to do. For further information about the precautions you can make during the heatwave, go to the Public Health England website. Act sensibly, and then we can all get on with enjoying the summer.

0: 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Throughout your life, your personal details may change for one reason or another. It's very important that the hospital holds an accurate record of these for you. Please ensure you notify your GP of any changes to your personal details, or if urgent, please contact the hospital before your next attendance. If you already have an appointment, then you can call the number on your appointment letter and speak to one of the booking team, who can update your records for you over the phone. You can also ask your consultant secretary to do this for you. Alternatively, you can tell us in person when you come for your next appointment.
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0: Well, time for me to go. Thank you very much for listening to Morning Rounds with Paul Halliday. Stay with us on Middowns Radio for the best of entertainment throughout the day. Coming up next will be the news headlines at the top of the hour. 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
4: From the Sky News Centre at 10, a rare Met Office red warning for extreme heat's taken effect in parts of England and Wales for just the second time on record. Temperatures could reach close to 40 degrees Celsius. Hundreds of schools are closed and trains cancelled. Experts warn of particular health risks among the vulnerable. But the hot weather's not stopping these toddlers.
5: I like it summer hot.
6: I said that.
7: So, you're telling me this isn't summer hot right now?
6: No.
5: Nope.
7: How hot do you want it to get, then?
5: Summer
6: really hot! Like fire hot!
4: Oldham, Bradford, Keighley and London have been named as the first local investigation areas in a national grooming gangs inquiry. Anna Bates has more.
8: Accountability hearings will begin this year, with individuals and institutions compelled to explain what they did or didn't do to protect children from being sexually abused. The first phase will focus on why previously identified lessons didn't lead to change. The inquiry will then consider whether areas like Rochdale and Telford have implemented recommendations from past investigations. Tech companies' understanding of their role in exploitation will also be looked at. A victims and survivors charter has also been published.
4: Keir Starmer's right-hand man, Darren Jones, has confirmed he won't challenge Andy Burnham to the Labour leadership. If no one comes forward, the newly elected Makerfield MP could be Prime Minister by next month. A major review into Nottingham's maternity services is expected to find failures at every level when it's published later. Senior midwife Donna Ockenden's led the biggest investigation of its kind in NHS history. Sport, and England's manager Thomas Tuchel insists his side weren't overconfident ahead of facing Ghana in the World Cup last night. His team were left frustrated by a goalless draw, which leaves them on the verge of qualifying for the last 32. And finally, just 5 minutes walk around an hour's apparently enough to offset the harms of sitting down. Large studies found it also boosted moods and reduced fatigue. That's the latest. I'm Chris Milligan.
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10: 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From Johnny Cash and Dolly Parton, Keith Urban, Casey Musgraves, and everything in between. We have got it here. So, pull on your jeans and boots and pull on your Stetson and let's

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0: All of the day and all of the night at the Princess Royal Hospital and throughout Mid-Sussex, this is Mid-Downs Radio. 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
1: It's summer, and most of us welcome hot weather. But when it's too hot for too long, there are health risks. When a heat wave hits, make sure the hot weather doesn't harm you or anyone you know. The very young, the elderly, and the seriously ill are the groups that are particularly at risk of health problems when the weather is very hot. In particular, very hot weather can make heart and breathing problems worse. So, during this current hot spell, make sure you drink plenty of water and walk in the shade, apply sunscreen and wear a hat when you're out. Never leave anyone in a closed parked vehicle, especially infants, young children or animals. And look out for others, especially vulnerable groups such as the elderly, young children and babies, and those with serious illnesses. If you are worried about someone, then ring NHS 111, who will give you advice on what to do. For further information about the precautions you can make during the heatwave, go to the Public Health England website. Act sensibly, and then we can all get on with enjoying the sun.
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0: Hello and welcome to the Princess Royal Hospital here in Heywood Heath. Visiting hours at the hospital generally are between 3 p.m. and 8 p.m. on every day. However, there are some special arrangements for the intensive treatment unit and maternity and dementia wards. Information about visiting times for these wards can be obtained from the reception desk in the foyer of the hospital.
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0: 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In 2026, we are celebrating 50 years since Middowns Radio first opened its doors in 1976. 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
1: Our video of kids eating drink a whopping 5,543 sugar cubes. That's 22 bags of sugar. That's more than a kid like me weighs. And I'm 5. 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Just one can of cola contains 9 whole sugar cubes. Yuck! Because we eat and drink too much sugar, we get painful toothache and need fillings. 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We may look fine on the outside, but too much sugar can lead to the build-up of harmful fat on the inside that we can't see. This fat can cause serious diseases as we grow older, including type 2 diabetes, some cancers, and even heart disease. But you can act now! Download the Change for Life Sugar Smart app so you can make the changes you need to protect your kids.
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1: My prostate cancer was, thankfully, caught in the nick of time. 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

0: Duffy's Country Hoedown. Coming up next will be the news on the hour. 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
4: From the Sky News Centre at 11, hundreds of schools are closed as a red danger to life extreme heat warning takes effect across parts of England and Wales. There's disruption on the trains. Temperatures could hit close to 40 degrees Celsius. People are being warned they face fines for sitting with the aircon on in stationary cars. There are increased health risks, particularly among the vulnerable. Some people in South East London opted for an early morning swim.
5: We've got a two-year-old, and it's definitely like the nights, obviously, kind of the sleep is definitely impacted.
6: Because of the heat wave, it's going to be much easier to look after your kids at home if it's very hot at school.
7: The contrast between winter and summer is horrendous.
4: Oldham, Bradford and Keighley and London have been named as the first local investigation areas in a national grooming gangs inquiry. Individuals and institutions will have to explain what they did or didn't do to protect children from being sexually abused. The biggest ever NHS maternity investigations expected to find failures at every level contributed to babies and families suffering harm in Nottingham. The reviews looked at around 2,500 cases. Kim Errington was one of the first campaigners to raise the alarm after her child Teddy died when he was a day old.
6: I always felt that something was wrong. You know, healthy babies don't just die. Getting the actual answers was an absolute mission.
4: A murder investigation's been launched after a man's body was found during a summer solstice event in the Peak District. The 26-year-old was discovered at Nine Ladies Stone Circle in Stanton. Andy Burnham's route to Downing Street appears clearer after Darren Jones ruled himself out of the race to become Labour leader. Meanwhile, former minister under Tony Blair, James Purnell, has confirmed he's likely to become Mr. Burnham's chief of staff. And F1 champion Lando Norris says it's surreal to meet his waxwork in Madame Tussauds in London. It will be on public display from next Tuesday. That's the latest. I'm Chris Milligan.
8: Chris, thank you. Keep cool, people.
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8: Good mid-morning and welcome to the studio along with you lovely people at West Sussex as we're live at the Prince'sborough Hospital. We'll be turning 50 this year. It's Midlands Radio with me, Ellen Simons. If you like a song request or a shout-out, just go onto our website at midlandsradio.org.uk. As you've been hearing, it's a red amber warning for around across UK and Wales of the heat hitting our new record. So please stay indoors, drink lots of water and keep cool, people. As we all know, you already heard that schools have closed. And also people are still struggling to survive the heat during the work. And for all the doctors and nurses doing their best to save people's lives and keep things cool for the next 24 hours or 48 hours for the rest of the week of the heat. What I'd like to say is, today is World UFO Day. Now everyone out there, are you feeling that you are being watched or you feel like you're not alone in this world? Well, I get the feeling I'm being watched. I first thought it was a big brother, but actually, is there more something to out in the space that we are not alone? Well, we're going to play something like that. We're playing Space of the Songs for the rest of this hour. For the start-up, it's David Bowie, Starman.

Good old David Bowie, star man and starter for this hour on Middays Radio. If you don't know me, I'm Ellen Simons, one of Middays Radio volunteer hosts. I do show every Tuesday evening from 6 to 8 p.m. and Wednesday to 11 a.m. to 1 p.m. Play mixed genre music and plenty of updates. And please excuse my language because I've got development language disorder, so please forgive me how I'm talking during the show. Well, I'm sure it's been one heck of a night last night after England was taking the second match against Canada. So I look at the scores just earlier on. I mean, I could not see it all night. I'm not a late night person, but I'm sure we all did something about, did well, I was trying to say. We've been tied. There's no scores last night. I mean, what's happened, England? Have you do it the best you can? Well, I'm sure we'll hope the best we can for the next of the match this weekend, so don't miss that one as England is against... Oh, I forgot what it's called, this country. I do apologize for that. I'll get back to you for that very, very soon. But first, gonna play this song that I've been listening to it all the time through the while driving about. It's Chaka Khan, and Snoop Dogg's that says it's been a hit record so far. It's the new song, Boogies in My Soul.

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Panama, that's what I'm trying to say, and that's what I'm going to try to say, that England is going to take this weekend for the next match of the World Cup. Do not miss that. This is Saturday at 10 p.m. of England against Panama this weekend. That was Halo, Beyonce on Midday's Radio, and I'm not going to lie to you, it is so hot in here. I do have a fan, it's right behind me. I could not turn it on, or it'll be annoying to talk while there's a noise behind me while I'm talking. But still keep things cool, things going through the next few hours of Midday's Radio, and please be sure you stay indoors and drink lots of water and have lots of air conditioning going to keep you cool during this day. Right now it's time to play Nick Kershaw, The Riddle.

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1: From the moment you decide to have a baby, her health is in your hands. 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

I'm sure you're familiar with the song. That was written by Paul Williams and those cast members singing Bad Guys from the movie Bugsy Malone, which is celebrating 50 years this week. I mean, that's one of my favourite movies I used to love to watch when I was a kid. It's about back in the 1920s in the style, and the young kids dressed up as the 1920s when there's gangsters stealing guns and alcohol and drugs or something like that. But this time in a nice, friendly kids way, instead of violence, they use the custard pie of fighting each other, and that's what makes me laugh so hard of it. I'm sure you all love that too. I'm sure you know what I'm talking about. So I'm going to play another song. It's one of my favorites that I never stopped listening to. It's when Bugsy came up with a new friend who helps to save his life from the street gangs. And he has the talent of punching, and he needs his help for stopping the other gangsters, which they call him, like an Al Capone way of style. Take him to the box bit to get into more fighting. So this is called So You Wanna Be a Boxer.

Bruno Mars. Oh, I just might too. Don't forget that his tour is coming to UK this July between the 18th and the 25th. So here's your chance to book tickets right now as things has already heated up for his new tour of the romance, I think it's called. I mean, it is already heated up. It's so hot out there. I mean, how do you survive in this studio in this heat? It's like a million degrees in here. Well, I'm sure we'll be heading down to the beach to join the Beach Boys as we're singing California Girls.

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1: The Forget-Me-Not Cafe at St John's Spire in Burgess Hill is a safe, friendly environment for anyone living with dementia. Open on alternate Mondays starting from the 3rd of April, the cafe provides a variety of activities as well as light refreshments for those suffering from memory loss and their carers. If you'd like further details, phone Linda on 01444 233 868. That's Burgess Hill 233 868.

I like the saxophone and the drum solo bit. It really brings the upbeat. Stinger, an Englishman in New York City on Mid Dance Radio. It's 25 minutes before midday, and I hope you're still keeping cool, drinking lots of water from the heat, as it's going to be in the next 48 hours from between the morning of Wednesday till the end of Thursday evening. I'm going to play you The Busted now. It's called Year 3000. I wish to know what that means. And after that, I'm going to play you Harry Styles' hit songs and talk about his last night's gig.

I'm sure he had a late partying last night of his gig, as Harrisell was on fire from yesterday's performing in this heat. But those people did warn those audience of the heat warning, so they say they're going to be a relaxing gig to chill, to make sure it's not overheated while partying of Harrisell's. But I feel so sorry for him for doing all those singing and dancing, whatever he does through his performance yesterday from the heat. And I hope he's doing okay and keep things cool and doing well for the next overcoming of the current tour. Still to come, I'm going to play the K-pop of the songs. But first is Olivia Dean, Man I Need. But sometimes I keep forgetting that she's not Olivia Rodrigo, because there's a little differences, because there's two of them. I thought it's all in one singer from naming Olivia. Anyway, it's Man I Need.

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Alex Warren, passenger on Middays Radio. We're getting close to the middays. We've still got plenty of more songs to play for you before the 12 o'clock news. Daniel Horsham evening event is back. When each week on Friday evening between 6 and 8 p.m., there's music and entertainment. So this week on Friday, the June 26th, at the Carfax Bandstand, is the K-pop theme one. So any of you kids or people out there who are K-pop fans, now's the time to head down there this Friday to have a bit of music and entertainment. I'm already predicting they're going to play this special one as they're celebrating a year ago that's made Netflix hit movie. It's the K-pop Demon Hunters. It's golden.

Shania Twain's new song, Dirty Rosie, and don't forget her new album, Little Miss Twain, is releasing this July. Nearly 50 years ago, since we have DC comic of Superman through decades, now there's new superhero in town, or should I say new girl in town. New Warner Brothers Pictures Supergirl comes to cinema tomorrow, where a young girl named Kara became Supergirl with the superpowers to save the world like the old Superman does. So to finish this, well, this hour we're coming to near 12 o'clock news is the Glee version, the girl on fire. And do not go anywhere, because in the next, after the 12 o'clock news, I'm still here for another hour or more music and entertainment on Mid-Downs Radio. She-

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4: Centre at midday. A major investigation into maternity services in Nottingham's found more than 500 mothers and babies died or suffered potentially avoidable harm. The Ockenden Review says there were failures to recognise and escalate when patients' health deteriorated. A poor workplace culture prevented staff from speaking up. Sarah and Jack Hawkins' daughter's death in 2016 could have been avoided.
5: It was absolutely brutal. You know, when your baby dies, you go home with an empty car seat, but my body had still given birth.
6: There aren't really words to describe that moment in our lives.
4: Health Secretary James Murray says immediate change is needed.
7: What we're going to do as a government is take all of the recommendations from this report today, and rather than those recommendations being accepted and then sitting on a shelf, all those recommendations will go into a task force that I am chairing and which will, by the end of this year, produce a comprehensive action plan to make change happen.
4: Nottingham University Hospital NHS Trusts apologise, says it's made improvements, but there's more to do. In other news, a red danger to life extreme heat warnings kicked in for parts of England and Wales. Hundreds of schools are closed and trains are either delayed or cancelled. Temperatures could climb close to 40 degrees Celsius. A national grooming gangs inquiry will investigate Oldham, Bradford and Keighley and London first. It will question what police, councils, health services, social care and schools did or didn't do to protect children from sexual abuse. British Transport Police say it's now working with passengers to return property from a train crash near Bedford. Officers say it's been safely moved to a secure East Midlands Railway storage facility. Sir Keir Starmer's right-hand man Darren Jones has ruled himself out of the Labour leadership race. He says he's been reassured by the only current candidate, the new MP and ex-mayor Andy Burnham. And there may be extra perks to doing the office coffee run. A study's found walking for 5 minutes every hour is enough to offset the health harms from sitting down. That's the latest. I'm Chris Milligan.
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8: And for the weather today, it's going to be very, very hot. This day is going to be facing up to 40 degrees today. So all the best is to stay indoors, drink lots of water, and please be sure you stay out of the sun and not getting a heat stroke and have a fan on. And hopefully for this weekend too, this is going to be a chance of heavy showers. So hopefully it'll cool off for the next week out of this heat wave record. That's the BBC weather update. Welcome back, listeners, for more music and fun with me, Alan Simons, on Middowns Radio, I'm trying to say, sorry. Don't forget to ask a song request or shout out, just go onto our website at middownsradio.org.uk. But if you're hot and bothered, I'm fine with me, I don't blame you, because it is so hot outside, so please be sure you stay cool with lots of fans going on and drink plenty of water. I like to say before, an hour ago, that today is the World UFO Day, so I asked the same question. Anyone feel you're not alone out there in space? For me, when I was young, I thought they were called the Big Brother, but it's actually the 1984 of the camera systems. But any of you people that are thinking there might be something out there that we're not focus on or investigating on, or some of the missing link. I want to say that in the future there might be something, but we never know. It's one of the greatest aliens movies of all time. So I'm going to play Cosmic Girl as part of the space song of it.

0: Oh, I love this song. Wave Stop for Lunchtime on Wednesday, and it's the final week of the June and the first week of summer. This is still Mid Dance Radio. Guys, shout out for celebrity's birthday today. And of course, it's your birthday today. Happy birthday! So happy birthday, first off. He is known for all the Disney characters as Baloo the Bear, Little John as the Bear in the Robin Hood of Disney, and Thomas O'Malley Cat from the Disney Aristocats, Phil Harris. He is 122 today. Happy birthday, Phil. And especially happy birthday to the music legend of Fleetwood Mac. It's Mick Fleetwood Mac. He is 79 today. Happy birthday, Mick. And also happy birthday to the footballer from Argentina, and sure you see him through those matches of the game, is Lionel Messi. He is 39 today, nearly 40, and I'm sure he's doing a great job doing the football for his Argentina country. So the first stop to play for is Phil Harris' Bare Necessity, a way of the great song that brings back such good memories of the Jungle Book. They call him Papa Bear. I mean, he's such a legend. He's got a good voice of doing the jazz music too. And I'm sure you all know some of the movies of the others. Like, I know from the Rock-a-Doodle-Doo and one of those TV shows that was back in those days. And he's such a legend, such a Disney that we know back in the childhood. So here it is. It's the Bare Necessity from the Jungle Book, where he sings to Mowgli to tell him what it's really like to be his part as a bear. All I like to say is, hit it, Papa Bear.
1: Look for the bare necessities, the simple bare necessities. 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

Fleetwood Mac's hit song Dreams on Middaz Radio. Happy birthday to Mick Fleetwood, Phil Harris, that we just listened to his songs of Bare Necessity, and happy birthday to Lionel Messi for the Argentina's footballer. I'm going to play another special Disney song. It's Taylor Swift's of the new song of the new movie of Toy Story 5. I'm sure you've all been watching it, and now it's on the cinema right now, but I'm not going to spoil you all. That's what I've been seeing, some of the little couple of clips has been happening. That means some people always spoil this when they secretly film while watching it or the movie. Well, I know that the story is about Jesse this time, so it's not about Woody or Buzz. I'm guessing Jesse is on a mission to help Barney to play more toys instead of spending more times on the screen time of the new villain of tech named Lilypad, and seeing the army of Buzz Lightyears of their new skills of the flying drones or something like that. So this is going to be very interesting, but I didn't get a chance to see their new characters or new friends during the adventures. All I know that Woody is back to help out with his old friends for always a great adventures of all those toys, and that's why it's called Toy Story. Here's Taylor Swift's I Knew It, I Knew You, and don't forget that her wedding of marrying Travis Kalvis is happening this summer, so hopefully to watch out for through social media to know what date is going to be. And after that, here's the advert and also more Disney to play for you.

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1: Safe behind these windows and these parapets of stone, gazing at the people down below me. All my life I watch them as I hide up here alone, hungry for the histories they show me. All my life I memorize their faces,

Tony J, voiced as Quasimodo of the Disney Hunchback of Notre Dame out there, celebrating 30 years this week, one of the best novels by French writer or author Victor Hugo, where he talks the stories about a lone bell ringer who was born of the learning disability, I would say, and he has trouble facing outside world and showing people that he is not a monster and he's not what you think of, until he one day sneaks into the fair called Topsy Turvy, where he meets a beautiful gypsy girl.

named Esmeralda, where she see he is special and then he's not what they everyone think he is, and try to show him that there are more something in them out there than he has imagined, and his dreams of hope that may be happening. And also he's having a struggle to think, does he trust her or he thinks that he actually in love with her. To help him out with the friends of the three gargoyle character friends of singing A Guy Like You, when it gives him confidence and try to show him how he feels about her after meeting a gypsy girl. So here's another song from The Hunchback of Notre Dame, where the three gargoyle characters cast members singing A Guy Like You to Quasimodo to give him confidence of love. I mean, Paris of Love, is that what it's all about?

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2: 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You don't forget it. 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

0: got you got somebody who loves you. You got somebody who loves you.
1: Oh, just ending like that, like is the end of the rap. Sam Ryder, the superstar, somebody on Mid-Dowels Radio. I'm sure any one of you have been catching up to see his acting for one of his theatre's musical starring him with a... All this heat is making my mind go crazy. Harry Styles performing from Andrew Lloyd Webber's musical Jesus Christ Superstar, where Sam Ryder played as the star of the show, and I'm sure he did a very good well. I'm sure everyone has been seeing it on one of those days. I've seen it through social media, but I haven't seen what kind of day it is, but I'm sure he did a great job. It's gone past 12:30. It's lunchtime. I'm sure everyone are hungry from this heat to get you going. Right now to play is Little Mix, Shout Out to My Ex.

0: all day and all of the night at the Princess Royal Hospital and throughout Mid-Sussex. 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
1: What is she like, eh?
2: Yeah, she's mad, isn't she?
1: Yeah, always on for a laugh when we go on holiday. I didn't think she'd actually do it, though, did she?
2: No way.
1: So how much did they say the hospital bill was going to be? I don't understand Spanish.
2: About 15 grand.
1: Right. Hello, Mrs. Draper, it's Stacey. It's about Vicky. She had an accident in the hotel. She should be okay, but there's going to be a big bill from the hospital. You know that car Mr. Draper was thinking about?
3: It can be a real problem if things go wrong on holiday, and an expensive one too. 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

0: Called Love on Middays Radio. It really sounds to get into the vibe of Elvis Presley and really giving me more heat of this song too. You know what, I just want to go to somewhere there's a swimming pool or a beach to dive right in to cool things off. And I'd like to applaud all those doctors and nurses and paramedics are doing so well and doing the harder job they can do in this heat. We understand it's such a stressful job in this heat and you're doing everything you can to help these people who are under of the heat of this time of year. But I applaud you right now, say well done, and Elena said thank you very much for doing all the hard work you can, how much it really means important for these people. Well, I'm going to play this song right now. It's back in the Disney of the 1970s, the Bend of the Broomsticks, where they explore the underwater sea of such a magical creatures, and makes me think we should dive in to join with them for the dip of the sea to cool things down.
1: How pleasant bobbing along. Bobbing along on the bottom of the beautiful briny sea. What a chance to get a better peep at the plants and creatures of the

Welcome in the Caballero on Mid Downs Radio. We're nearly at the end of this show and hoping to get home to get myself to cool down from this heat too. And I'm sure hope you all are getting yourself cooled down from this heat too. Drink lots of water and get the your biggest fan, I'm trying to say. I just don't know. This heat is making my brain go melting around. But still got a couple of minutes left to pull this before I head home to get things cooled down. But what I like to say is, Ren, are you listening to me? I hope you're doing alright, but I'd like to play for this song for you that you are the biggest fan of this movie. It's celebrating 40 years this week. It's Labyrinth. So to play you right now as part of the song of the movie, it's David Bowie, as he played as a villain of the Warlock, as he kidnaps Sarah's baby, is Magic Dance.

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1: In the little town of Watchacombsea was a little couple with a pharmacy. 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She checked on health, he visited homes, and soon enough it was very well known. When you went in to visit the pharmacy, there was much more on offer than what you can see. 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

0: Kristen!
1: Thank you, Louis Capaldi. It was sure to hear you again very, very soon. As we near to come to the end of the show, like I always say, say the best to last. We're going to play back into the 2004 DreamWorks movie Shark Tale. It's Christina Aguilera featuring Missy Elliott, Car Wash, a one way to get things cooled off for this part of the heat, I'm telling you. I mean, car wash can be a part of the job, it can be exhausted in the heat, but it has water. So a one way to keep things cool up is having a bit of water.

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5: Well, that's our show. Thank you for listening. This is Ellen Simons. Lynn will be taking over after the news. 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
2: From the Sky News Centre at 1, hundreds of mothers and babies died or suffered potentially avoidable harm because of systemic failures in maternity care in Nottingham. The Ockenden Inquiry also highlights that leaders at the NHS Trust knew there were serious issues but failed to take action. Former midwife Donna Ockenden says more than 2,500 families contributed to her review.
3: Their experiences occurred over more than a decade. And yet the themes that run through those experiences, a failure to listen, a failure to investigate, a failure to learn, are hauntingly consistent.
2: Passengers are being urged to avoid non-essential train travel as the hot weather causes disruption. A red weather warning for extreme heat is in force covering parts of England and Wales, with temperatures predicted to climb close to 40 degrees Celsius. British Transport Police says officers are now working with passengers to return property from a train crash near Bedford. One driver was killed and more than 100 people injured on Friday. London, Oldham, Bradford and Keighley are to be the first towns and cities investigated by the Grooming Gangs Inquiry. It will look into how they operated and how police, council, social services and schools responded. England cricket captain Ben Stokes has denied there's a rift between himself and head coach Brendan McCullum.
4: You are allowed to have discussions, you are allowed to have disagreements, but I feel like you need to get those things out there to each other to end up being in a place where you can make a good decision. But me and Brendan, our relationship goes beyond me being captain and him being coach.
2: It's the first time he's spoken since he and teammate Gus Atkinson were suspended following an incident on a night out. Both players have been cleared of any wrongdoing by an independent regulator. They'll now play against New Zealand in tomorrow's crucial third test. And finally, a doctor's tested positive for Ebola in France. They'd reportedly returned from a humanitarian mission in the Democratic Republic of Congo and are now isolating. That's the latest. I'm Chris Milligan.
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0: Hello, I'm Mark, the manager of the League of Friends coffee shop at the Princess Royal Hospital. I want to say a big thank you to all the people that have been visiting us, supporting us, and continue to support us to give back to the hospital with each and every purchase you buy. That generates money to a much needed service at the Princess Royal Hospital, which we make sure we can continue to such a high standard. We're open from Monday to Friday, 7 a.m. to 5 p.m, Saturday from 9 a.m. to 4 p.m. We have great value on all our coffees, sandwiches, hot foods, including pasties, sausage rolls and samosas, cold drinks and snacks. I look forward to seeing you soon so we can continue to support all areas of the Princess Royal Hospital.
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1: Mum?
0: Good work. Felt door with the back of your hand to see if it was hot. Grabbed baby, straight out through patio door. Gran, gold star, and a personal best. Go, girl. Dad? Dear, oh dear, oh dear. Left shoes on stairs, blocked hallway with golf clubs, keys not on hook. Dad, you're a disgrace to this unit. Again!
2: Plan an escape route in case of a fire. Practice it, and you'll give everyone a fighting chance of getting out alive. Fire kills. You can prevent it.
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0: Hello, my name is Dr. Mark Metcalf, and I have an important message for you about prostate and testicular cancer. Speak to your GP as early as possible if you notice any of the following symptoms. 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C. Change. 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Are you needing to rush to the toilet? C. Change in testicles. Have your testicles changed in shape, size, or how they feel? Can you feel any lumps, or is there pain or a change in sensation? D. Difficulty. Is it difficult to have a pee? Do you have to strain or feel like you haven't emptied all your pee when you have finished? Usually, the chances are it isn't cancer and it won't be serious, but it's important to find cancer early so treatment can start sooner and there's a better chance of being cured. Please do not hesitate to speak to your GP if you notice something unusual for you. The NHS is here to help you get the care you need.
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1: The same-day emergency care unit at the Princess Royal Hospital in Hayes Eve aims to have patients seen by a doctor or nurse, diagnosed and treated and able to go home on the same day. The aim is to have patients checked and possibly treated by a specialist without the need to be admitted to the hospital. Patients may be referred by the hospital's A&E department or one of the hospital's wards, or by the ambulance service, or by the patient's GP or other primary care provider. SDEC is open from 8:30 in the morning to 8 p.m. in the evening. The aim is to get patients home on the same day with a treatment plan, which may include medication and may involve another appointment, which will be organised before they leave. It is very unlikely that patients will need to be admitted to the hospital, but if there is a need to stay in hospital, a bed will be found as soon as possible. For further information about SDEC, go to the University Hospital Sussex NHS Foundation Trust website.
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2: From the Sky News Centre at 2, a former midwife says her review into maternity cares found a toxic culture within Nottingham hospitals while women were not listened to. Donna Ockenden's inquiries found cases where babies died from potentially avoidable things, including oxygen starvation, mismanaged labour and infections. Her reviews examined around 2,500 cases involving claims mothers and babies were failed. Kim Errington was one of the first campaigners to raise the alarm after her child Teddy died when he was a day old.
3: I always felt that something was wrong. You know, healthy babies don't just die. Getting the actual answers was an absolute mission.
2: Sir Keir Starmer's told MPs he's leaving the UK in a better shape than he found it. He's addressed the Commons for the first time since announcing his resignation on Monday. But Conservative leader Kemi Badenoch says Sir Keir's successor will have to deal with the same backbenchers.
4: He U-turned again and again and again to appease them, and now they've abandoned him. And what for? A pair of eyelashes and a black T-shirt.
2: Meanwhile, Andy Burnham looks even more likely to take charge of Labour after Darren Jones confirmed he won't stand against him. Investigators examining a fatal train crash in Bedfordshire on Friday say the driver passed a red signal moments before the collision. Sean Burton died when the train he was driving hit the back of another. A red weather warning for heats caused schools to close and transport issues. We're being warned hot temperatures of up to 40 degrees could cause disruption. Six people have been jailed for life for murdering a woman who was shot dead during a turf war between rival gangs. 40-year-old Joanne Penny was killed at a flat in South Wales last March. And just 5 minutes of walking an hour is apparently enough to offset the harms of sitting down. A large study has found it also boosted moods and reduced fatigue. That's the latest. I'm Faye Rowlands.
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0: For a patient in hospital, there can be many concerns and challenging decisions to make about their health and future. They often feel stressed and frightened, disconnected from their usual support, as they are separated from home and loved ones. Also, it can be very worrying for relatives and friends trying to support them. The Chaplaincy Service is available 24/7 to give emotional and spiritual support. 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Also, prayer support and help with religious observance is available. However, we are not only there for those who have a faith or religion, and if you or someone you love is in need of a friendly, supportive, listening ear for whatever reason, please contact us. In addition, the chapel on the first floor is a quiet area open to all. Ask staff to call our extension 8232, or in urgent situations we could be paged via switchboard. The Chaplaincy Service, there to be companions and provide comfort during the difficult time of a hospital stay.
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1: Protection against measles, mumps, rubella and varicella, the latter more commonly known as chickenpox, has been combined into a single vaccination known as MMRV. It's offered on the NHS to all children from 1 year old in two doses at 12 months and 18 months of age. Far from being simple childhood illnesses, they can have serious and life-changing consequences such as blindness, seizures, hearing loss and even death. The vaccination can also save sick days from school and nursery, sparing parents from having to miss work. And it can help to build the national community immunity protection for all ages. For further information about the MMRV vaccination, go to the NHS website or NHS app. This information applies to those living in England only. People living elsewhere in the UK should go to the relevant devolved administration website.
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1: 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Stay with us on Middowns Radio for best of entertainment. But coming up next, the news on the hour. 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

0: From the Sky News Centre at 3, a former midwife says her review into maternity cares found a toxic culture within Nottingham hospitals while women were not listened to. Donna Ockenden's inquiries found cases where babies died from potentially avoidable things, including oxygen starvation, mismanaged labour and infections. Harriet Hawkins was delivered stillborn in 2016. Her dad Jack hit out at hospital bosses who didn't take part.
1: You have demonstrated that maternity safety doesn't matter to you, but self-preservation does. Your failure to engage constructively and with candour in this review process is further proof that you are unfit to keep mothers and babies safe.
0: The trusts apologised. Investigators say a train driver killed in a crash in Bedfordshire last week passed a red signal moments before the collision. An interim report says it's not yet possible to say what indication was received from the automatic warning system. A senior cabinet minister has urged Andy Burnham to explain more about his economic plans after deciding not to stand against him to be Labour leader. Darren Jones says he's reassured after talking to the Makerfield MP. Six people have been jailed for a collective total of 157 years for the gun murder of a woman in South Wales. Joanne Penny was shot in the chest at almost point-blank range at a flat in Talbot Green last March. She was killed when a turf war between rival gangs turned violent. Judge Mr Justice Fordham told the six defendants it was senseless.
2: Joanne Penny was an innocent victim in a drugs war. She was 40 years old. All she did was open a front door at a friend's house.
0: France has reported its first case of Ebola. A doctor who returned from the Democratic Republic of Congo is in isolation. And hundreds of schools are either to fully or partially close over the next few days, with parts of England and Wales in the grip of a red heat alert. That's the latest. I'm Faye Rowlands.
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4: Hello and welcome to the Simply Redhead Show with me, Wendy Swinton-Eagle, on Middowns Radio. I've got some great music lined up, so let's start off with this one. You might.

0: It's that time of year again when people are heading to Britain's camping and caravanning sites to enjoy the glorious countryside. But as you head off for your break, we'd like to remind you never to take a barbecue into a tent, caravan or enclosed spaces because of the risk of carbon monoxide poisoning. Several campsite deaths have been linked to carbon monoxide poisoning from barbecues in recent years. The potentially deadly gas, which you cannot taste, smell or see, is produced when fossil fuels or wood burn without enough oxygen. Campers are reminded never to use or leave smouldering barbecues inside tents, awnings or other enclosed spaces. The gas can build up very quickly to potentially fatal levels in enclosed spaces such as tents and caravans. When you have finished with your barbecue, dispose of it carefully and ensure all the ashes are fully extinguished to prevent a fire risk. Symptoms of carbon monoxide poisoning include headaches, drowsiness, dizziness, chest pains, nausea and vomiting. At high levels, it can cause sudden collapse, loss of consciousness and even death. Anyone who suspects they are suffering from carbon monoxide poisoning should go outside and seek medical help from a qualified healthcare professional and call NHS on 111.
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1: Type 2 diabetes is one of the biggest healthcare challenges we are facing today within the NHS. 2 million people within England are at risk, which is why prevention is so important today.
2: I thought I might be high risk. My dad had diabetes, my age, my ethnicity. I didn't really live a healthy lifestyle. So I answered a few questions online, and no surprise, I was high risk. I signed up to the program there and then. It was quick, easy, and free.
3: Hey, Nico. We're back. If I'm honest, I thought I'd slip back into my old ways, but it's great support. And really, it's been no problem to take on board their suggestions. A bit of exercise, healthier eating, makes such a difference.
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2: 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Just see this week's advice. 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
5: Maybe, mate. Good.
6: Who, me?
2: 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The only downside is I have to buy new clothes.
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7: 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Oh, I didn't have any of them. I just put avocado in mine.
3: We all help each other. It's been good. For all of us.
1: 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The Healthier You NHS Diabetes Prevention Programme is a great thing that we can offer our patients.
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2: 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Maybe saved it.
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0: From the Sky News Centre at 4, hundreds of mothers and babies died or suffered potentially avoidable harm because of systemic failures in maternity care in Nottingham. The Ockenden Inquiry also highlights leaders at the NHS Trust knew there were serious issues but failed to take action. Former midwife Donna Ockenden says more than 2,500 families contributed to her review.
1: Their experiences occurred over more than a decade. And yet the themes that run through those experiences, a failure to listen, a failure to investigate, a failure to learn, are hauntingly consistent.
0: The Trust's apologised. Investigators say a train driver who died in a crash near Bedford had passed a red signal moments before the collision. Sean Burton's East Midlands Railway service was doing nearly 50 miles per hour when it hit the back of a stationary train. Downing Street says Sir Keir Starmer will remain an MP after he steps down as Prime Minister. In the Commons, he's hit back at Tory leader Kemi Badenoch's attacks on his record.
2: Mr. Speaker, the test for every Prime Minister is handing over the country in better shape than you found it. I know I can do that, which is more than can be said for her predecessor, her predecessor's predecessor, and her predecessor's predecessor's predecessor.
0: Starmer ally Darren Jones says he won't stand against Andy Burnham in the race for Labour leader. Six people have been jailed for a collective total of 157 years for the gun murder of a woman in South Wales. Joanne Penny was shot in the chest in Talbot Green last March. At least 1,000 schools will be either fully or partially closed during the heatwave across England and Wales. The Education Secretary has urged parents to send their kids in if they remain open. And England cricket captain Ben Stokes has denied there's a rift between himself and head coach Brendan McCullum. He's been speaking ahead of his return to the side tomorrow. That's the latest. I'm Faye Rowlands.
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1: 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The Mid-Sussex food banks provide a minimum of 3 days' emergency food and support to people in crisis in Mid-Sussex. Care professionals such as doctors, health visitors, social workers, the Citizens Advice Bureau and the police identify people who need help and issue them with a food bank voucher. 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The food bank also runs a rural delivery service, which takes emergency food boxes to clients living in rural areas who cannot afford to get to a food bank. There are Mid-Sussex food banks in Hayward Heath, Burgess Hill and East Grinstead. 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The Mid-Sussex food banks, helping with hunger in a crisis.
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0: all day and all of the night at the Princess Royal Hospital and throughout Mid Sussex. 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

0: Thanks for joining me. I'm Wendy Swinton-Eagle. This has been the Simply Redhead Show, and I'll be back next week.
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4: From the Sky News Centre at 5, today is now officially the hottest ever June day, breaking a record that stood since 1976. Met Office figures show the temperatures reached 35.8 degrees in Wiggenholt, West Sussex. A red extreme heat warning's kicked in for England and Wales. Some people in South East London opted for an early morning swim.
5: We've got a two-year-old. It's definitely like the nights, obviously, kind of the sleep is definitely impacted.
6: Because of the heat wave, it's going to be much easier to look after your kids at home if it's very hot at school.
7: The contrast between winter and summer is horrendous.
4: A review into maternity care in Nottingham has found that hundreds of mothers and babies died or were harmed because of deeply embedded systemic failures. Donna Ockenton's inquiry found women repeatedly felt unheard, inadequately informed and unsupported when expressing anxiety. Investigators say a train driver killed in a crash in Bedfordshire last week passed a red signal moments before the collision. Sean Burton died when the train he was driving hit the back of another that was stopped. 162 others were injured. It's not yet known whether there was a warning alert. Paul Kelso's been looking at the interim report.
8: It also says that the train that was stationary into which Mr. Burton's train ran appears to have been halted by the automatic warning system that had come to a stop unexpectedly, in the words of this report.
4: Sir Keir Starmer will stay on as an MP after he stepped down as Prime Minister. The outgoing Labour leaders also defended his record in the Commons, insisting he'll hand over the country in a better state than he found it. Disgraced former DUP leader Sir Geoffrey Donaldson has written to renounce and forfeit his knighthood. The ex-MP was convicted on Monday of 18 child sex offences, including one count of rape. 25,000 fans are making their way to Lourdes for England's vital Women's T20 World Cup clash with the West Indies. Both sides have won all three matches so far. That's the latest. I'm Faye Rowland.
9: All of the day and all of the night. 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

Hi, welcome to Soul's Collection on Midgowans Radio with me, Soul Mead. If you like the best of music from the 50s right through to the present day, you've come to the right place. So let's get on with the show and hear some music over those 50s.

Washing your hands frequently throughout the day is good practice at any time. You should wash your hands using soap and water or hand sanitizer, in particular when you get to work or arrive home, after going to the toilet and before you eat or handle food. You should wash your hands thoroughly for at least 20 seconds, about the length of this infomercial.

0: See this battery? Bought it down the road. Perfectly ordinary battery. But it could save your life. Watch and learn. Right, I'll just get this open. Right, pop in the battery. Right, blast off.
1: A smoke alarm can warn you of fire in seconds, reassuring when you consider that over half of all fires in the home are caused by simple cooking accidents. But a smoke alarm is useless without a working battery, so remember the drill. 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
1: Ago today, I was happy as a lark. But now, I go for walks, to the movies, maybe to the park. I have a seat on the same old bench to watch the children play. You know, tomorrow is their future. But for me, just another day. They all gather around me. They seem to know my name. We laugh, tell a few jokes, but it still doesn't ease my pain. I know I can't hide from a memory, though day after day I've tried. I keep saying, she'll be back.

Hello, Barbara. Barbara, this is Shirley. You might not know who I am, but the reason I'm calling you is because I was going through my old man's pockets this morning, and I just happened to find your name and number. So woman to woman, I don't think it's being any more than fair than to call you and let you know where I'm coming from. Now, Barbara, I don't know how you're going to take this, but whether you be cool or come out of a bag on me, you see, it really doesn't make any difference. But it's only fair that I let you know that the man you're in love with, he's mine. From the top of his head to the bottom of his feet, the bed he sleeps in, and every piece of food he eats. You see, I make it possible. The clothes on his back, I buy them. The car he drives, I pay the note every month. So I'm telling you these things to let you know how much I love that man. And woman to woman, I

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5: From the Sky News Centre at 6, today's been the UK's hottest ever June day. Temperatures have reached 36 degrees at Wisley in Surrey and Gosport in Hampshire. It surpasses the previous June high of 35.6, which has stood for 50 years. Meteorologist Steph Goulter says it might be the only record that's broken for now.
6: The hottest ever day was 40.3. That was in 2022. And tomorrow will be hotter than today. Will it be that much hotter? I personally don't think we'll get quite that extreme. There's about a 20% chance we'll get to 40 degrees.
5: Hundreds of mums and their babies died or were harmed needlessly by systemic failures at a hospital trust in Nottingham. A review of maternity care at the trust found leaders knew about serious issues but failed to take action. Senior midwife Donna Ockenden's inquiry also identified cases of potentially avoidable deaths from things like mismanaged labour. Anthony May, the trust's chief executive, has apologised and says it takes accountability seriously.
7: We published our first ever public accountability statement. We treat professional standards properly. There have been investigations, there are investigations. So we are aware of and focused on accountability, but I completely understand the family's point of view.
5: A train driver who died in a rail crash last week was travelling at 49 miles per hour and passed a red signal moments before the fatal collision. 53 passengers remain in hospital after the crash in Bedfordshire. Disgraced former DUP leader Sir Geoffrey Donaldson has started the process of renouncing his knighthood. He'll be sentenced in September after being convicted of 18 historical sex offences. Meal prep maker Gusto is planning to shut the smaller of its two UK warehouses. 290 jobs at the Clay Lake site in Lincolnshire could be at risk if all production is moved to Warrington. And British tennis number 3 Arthur Ferry's out of the Eastbourne Open. He's been beaten in the last 16 by Juan Manuel Cerúndolo. That's the latest.
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3: 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I don't know if I'm up for this.
2: I've walked up this hill for nothing. Come on, get
0: jumping. Come on.
3: Babe, film it. So
0: yeah, I'm filming it.
2: Come on, son.
3: Right, watch out, and I need a run-up. Come on.
2: Go on, son. Go on.
4: Don't jump into the unknown. Tombstone and kills and injures.
2: 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What a legend.
0: Nutter.
1: Why has he not come up yet?
2: Oh, shut up. He's messing about, man.
0: Matt!
2: Chill out, guys.
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0: 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Of course, the vast majority of won't be serious. 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So, if you've had any sort of persistent for 3 weeks, tell your doctor. Be clear on cancer.
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1: For inpatients at the Princess Royal Hospital in Haileyteath, the hospital pharmacy is on the first floor of the hospital, where it is open from 8:30 in the morning to 5 o'clock in the afternoon, from Monday through to Friday. For outpatients and other visitors to the hospital, there is a pharmacy on the ground floor of the hospital by the cash machine, which is open from 9 in the morning to 6 o'clock in the afternoon on Monday, Wednesday and Friday, and from 9 o'clock in the morning through to 7 o'clock in the evening on Tuesday and Thursday, and from 9:30 through to 1:30 lunchtime on Saturday and Sunday.

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1: Well, that's it from me. Thanks for listening. This has been Soul's Collection with Soul Mead. Coming up next, the news on the hour. 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
3: From the Sky News Centre at 7, a 50-year-old record has fallen, with today becoming the UK's hottest ever June day. Temperatures have reached 36.1 degrees at Gosport in Hampshire. The previous June high was set in 1976. Many places could see even hotter conditions tomorrow. GP Dr Raj Arora has some tips for keeping your home or office cool.
4: If you don't have aircon, you can use a fan, you can put up an ice bag, you can put a little frozen ice bottle, which can help to aerate the kind of cooler air and get that going round. There's also a negative fan hack that I always talk about, where you have one fan pointing inwards into a room and another one pointing out to give like cross breeze.
3: A review into maternity services at hospitals in Nottingham has found hundreds of mothers and babies either died or suffered potentially avoidable harm due to systemic failures. The inquiry led by senior midwife Donna Ockenden found leaders at the trust knew of issues but failed to take action. Investigators say a train driver killed in a crash in Bedfordshire last week passed a red signal moments before the collision. Sean Burton died when the train he was driving hit the back of another that was stopped. It's not yet known whether there was a warning alert. Paul Kelso has been looking at the interim report.
5: It also says that the train that was stationary into which Mr. Burton's train ran appears to have been halted by the automatic warning system that had come to a stop unexpectedly, in the words of this report.
3: Disgraced former DUP leader Sir Geoffrey Donaldson has written to renounce and forfeit his knighthood. The ex-MP was convicted on Monday of 18 child sex offences, including one count of rape. Scotland head coach Steve Clarke says his side aren't going to sit back and defend in tonight's key World Cup game with Brazil in Miami. A draw would give them a first ever place in the knockout stages. And Tesco's launching a club card for 16 and 17 year olds. Teenagers will be able to sign up to the supermarket's loyalty scheme through a parent's account. That's the latest.
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0: Yuckadoo folks, this is Papa Roy with Swing Time. If you like your big bands hot and your crooners cool, then you have come to the right place. Join me for the best swing music, both from classic years and from the best of modern swing artists of today. Right here on, of course, Midnown's Radio.
1: Once I loved such a shattering physician, quite the best looking doctor in the state. He looked after my physical condition, and his bedside manner was great. 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

0: Is that what they're saying? Well, did you ever? What a swell party this is.
1: And have you heard the story of a boy, a girl, unrequited love?
0: Sounds like pure soap opera.
1: I may cry.
0: Tune in tomorrow. What a swell party this is. What frails, what frocks.
1: What frocks.
0: What furs, what rocks.
1: They're beautiful.
0: Oh, I've never seen such gaiety.
1: Beautiful.
0: It's all just too risque, really.
1: This French champagne.
0: Domestic.
1: So good for the brain. That's what I was going to say.
0: You know, you're a brilliant fellow.
1: Well, thank you.

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1: No.
2: Oh, don't worry. She's a game girl, you know. Got up and finished fourth.
3: The kid's got guts.
2: Having a nice time? Grab a line.
0: Have you heard the Mimsy star?
2: What now?
0: She got pinched in the Astor bar.
2: Just again, eh?
0: She was stoned.
2: Well, did you ever?
0: Never. What a swell party this is.
2: Hey, check out that.
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2: Autumn in New York. Why does it seem so inviting? Autumn in New York. It spells the thrill of first nighting. Glittering crowds and shimmering clouds.

You've been tuned in to Swing Time with Papa Roy on Middowns Radio. Until next time, God bless you all, and thank you all for listening. And, well, the news is coming, and there'll be great music straight after it. So, keep tuned in.

0: Broadcasting from the Princess Royal Hospital, Haywards Heath, across Mid-Sussex and beyond, this is Mid-Downs Radio. 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
1: From the Sky News Centre at 8, it's been the hottest June day ever recorded in the UK as parts of England and Wales swelter under a red weather warning. Gosport in Hampshire saw temperatures hit 36.1 degrees, breaking a previous high set 50 years ago. Hundreds of mothers and babies died or suffered potentially avoidable harm because of systemic failures in maternity care in Nottingham. The Ockenden Inquiry also highlights that leaders at the NHS Trust knew there were serious issues but failed to take action. The investigation detailed cases where babies had died, including from oxygen starvation, mismanaged labour and infections. Former midwife Donna Ockenden says more than 2,500 families contributed to her review.
2: Their experiences occurred over more than a decade, and yet the themes that run through those experiences, a failure to listen, a failure to investigate, a failure to learn, are hauntingly consistent.
1: The Trust's apologised. A train driver who died in a crash in Bedfordshire last week passed a red signal moments beforehand. Investigators say it was travelling at nearly 50 miles per hour when it hit the back of a stationary train. Sigur Starmer's made what could be his last appearance on the international stage, meeting European leaders in Berlin. Meanwhile, Downing Street says he intends to remain an MP after he steps down as Prime Minister. Thousands of Scotland's fans are preparing for a World Cup defining clash with Brazil in Miami. Steve Clark's side are aiming to progress from Group C. These supporters in the Florida city are enjoying the pre-match atmosphere.
3: People jumping about, dancing, they're having the time of their life.
4: You bump into other fans and everyone's just so kind to each other.
1: A draw would give them a first ever place in the knockout stages. And it's claimed taking a 5 minute walk every hour is enough to offset the hidden harms from sitting down. That's according to a major study. That's the latest. I'm Faye Rowlands.
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6: Hi, this is Kevin Payne playing you the best of music from the 1980s. This was the decade of the rah-rah skirt, the Rubik's Cube and the mullet haircut. On this side of the Atlantic, we were listening to the New Romantics, to Wham, The Police and UB40. And later in the decade, the hit factory of Stock, Aitken and Waterman. On the other side of the pond, we were enjoying Michael Jackson, Bruce Springsteen and Prince. So, relax and join with me, Kevin Payne, for Totally 80s, here on Mid-Downs Radio.

0: Hey, Kevin, it's Ken Bruce from Greatest Hits Radio here. I know that being 40 years or similar in any position is quite a job, and you have done remarkably to be there at Princess Royal Hospital in Haywards Heath doing that fabulous job that you've been doing. Thanks so much, and keep doing it.
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3: From the Sky News Centre at 9, a new UK record's been set for the hottest ever June day. The mercury topped 36.1 degrees in Gosport in Hampshire, beating the previous record of 35.6 recorded 50 years ago. Meteorologist Steph Gulter says it might be the only record that's broken for now.
4: The hottest ever day was 40.3. That was in 2022. And tomorrow will be hotter than today. Will it be that much hotter? I personally don't think we'll get quite that extreme. There's about a 20% chance we'll get to 40 degrees.
3: Systemic failures have been found in maternity care at a hospital trust in Nottingham, with more than 500 mothers and babies suffering potentially avoidable harm or death. Former midwife Don Ockenden's review criticised a toxic culture. Sir Keir Starmer will stay on as an MP after he quits Downing Street. He's been meeting European leaders in Berlin in what could be his last appearance on the international stage. Disgraced former DUP leader Sir Geoffrey Donaldson has written to renounce and forfeit his knighthood. The ex-MP was convicted on Monday of 18 child sex offences, including one count of rape. Scotland head coach Steve Clarke says his side aren't going to sit back and defend in tonight's key World Cup game with Brazil in Miami. A win for the Scots would see them progress, but a draw or narrow defeat could also be enough for a first ever place in the knockout stages. Clarke wouldn't be drawn on his plans for facing the five-time world champions.
5: I don't know what to say because I've got the Scottish media here and they kill me for being too conservative. I think we've shown in my time in charge, whether some people agree or not, that we can be very flexible with our system. You have to wait and see because I don't want to tell Carlo what we're doing.
3: Leading tennis players plan to go further with their prize money protest at Wimbledon. Pre-tournament media for some has been limited to 15 minutes, symbolising the 15% of revenue allocated to prize money. That's the latest. I'm Faye Rowlands.
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And I think to myself, why now? Why me? Why?

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Thank you for listening to Totally 80s. I hope you feel better soon. Coming up next, it's the news on the hour. Stay with us on Middowns Radio for the best of music and entertainment. Until the next time, this is Kevin Payne saying take care and get well soon.

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2: From the Sky News Centre at 10. We've experienced the hottest ever June day on record. A temperature was recorded of 36.1 degrees in Gosport and Hampshire, beating the previous high of 35.6 recorded 50 years ago. Deeply embedded systematic failures have been found in maternity care at a hospital trust in Nottingham, with more than 500 mothers and babies suffering potentially avoidable harm or death. Former midwife Donna Ockenden's review criticised a toxic culture. The trust and the health secretary have apologised. But Sarah Andrews, who lost her baby Winter, wants a public inquiry to put the spotlight on the regulators.
3: They're failing the entire country, and until we can look at that, until there's a public inquiry that covers that, the situation isn't going to get any better. Maternity is not going to improve.
2: Sir Keir Starmer will remain in Parliament as an MP after he steps down as Prime Minister. He's been at a summit in Berlin today, which could be his last outing on the international stage. Disgraced former DUP leader Sir Geoffrey Donaldson has started the process of renouncing his knighthood. He'll be sentenced in September after being convicted of 18 historical sex offences, including a count of rape against two girls. Scotland are hoping to get a result against Brazil that would secure them a place in the knockout stages of the World Cup. Kickoff is approaching and James Matthews is alongside the Tartan Army in Miami.
4: It's quite a spectacle here in Miami for Scotland's biggest game of this century. There is a mixture of blue and yellow around the stadium. As the Tartan Army arrive in force, so do the Brazilians for a game critical to both. For Scotland, a point would almost guarantee they progress to the knockout stages for the first time ever in a World Cup. They would be history boys, even if history doesn't favour the Scots. In 10 games against Brazil, they've never beaten them.
2: And it's claimed taking a five-minute walk every hour is enough to offset the hidden harms from sitting down. That's according to a major study published in the British Journal of Sports Medicine. That's the latest. I'm AJ Walsh.
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0: 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Coming up next, the news on the hour. 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

0: From the Sky News Centre at 11. Scotland are just kicking off their attempt to make history against Brazil as they aim to reach the knockout stages of the World Cup for the first time. We go live to Joe Rawson in a fan park in the US.
1: This is it for Scotland, but what a huge task they face, looking to beat the mighty Brazilians for the first time. A draw would be enough to see Steve Clarke's side through to the knockout stages. Ben Gannon-Doak and Lawrence Shanklin are back in the team. The game is just getting underway in Miami.
0: Today has been the UK's hottest ever June day. Temperatures have reached 36 degrees in parts of Surrey and Hampshire. It surpasses the previous June high of 35.6 50 years ago. Meteorologist Steph Galter says it might be the only record that's broken for now.
2: The hottest ever day was 40.3. That was in 2022. And tomorrow will be hotter than today. Will it be that much hotter? I personally don't think we'll get quite that extreme. There's about a 20% chance we'll get to 40 degrees.
0: An inquiry found babies and mothers died because of deeply embedded systematic failures in maternity care in Nottingham. Donna Ockenden, who led the review, says trust bosses were aware of serious issues but failed to take action. Prosecutors claim a man murdered two people he met at a residence for homeless people before dismembering and burning their bodies in Cornish Woodland. 40-year-old James Desborough denies murdering Claudio Aquilino and Daniel Coleman in Paramore Woods in Sticker last year. A train driver who died in a crash in Bedfordshire last week had passed a red light signal moments beforehand. Investigators say it was travelling at nearly 50 miles per hour when it hit the back of a stationary train. And meal prep maker Gusto is planning to shut the smaller of its two UK warehouses. 290 jobs at the Clay Lake site in Lincolnshire could be at risk if all production is moved to Warrington in Cheshire. That's the latest. I'm AJ Walsh.
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0: Thank you for listening. This has been Alex Jones. Coming up soon, the Midnight News. Stay with us on Middowns Radio for the night shift, taking you through from midnight to dawn.
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0: From the Sky News Centre at midnight. Scotland are taking on Brazil in their attempt to progress from the group stages of the World Cup for the first time in their history. Live to Joe Rawson now, who's at a fan park in the US.
1: Scotland 0, Brazil 2. It's the Brazilian fans celebrating here. Though Steve Clarke's side have actually acquitted themselves fairly well in Miami, but they were architects of their own downfall in conceding the opening goal, with Scott McKenna caught in possession. Vinicius Junior slotted in after 7 minutes. He doubled the lead in the first half. Injury time, heading in across. It'll take some turnaround for Scotland to get back in this. They're losing 2-0.
0: A red heat health alert warnings into its second day for parts of the UK, with yesterday becoming the UK's hottest ever day in June, hitting 36.1 degrees at Gosport in Hampshire. Many places could see even hotter conditions today. Hundreds of mums and their babies died or were harmed needlessly by systematic failures at a hospital trust in Nottingham. A review of maternity care at the trust found leaders knew about serious issues but failed to take action. Anthony May, the trust's chief executive, has apologised and says it takes accountability seriously.
2: We've published our first ever public accountability statement. We treat professional standards properly. There have been investigations, there are investigations. So we are aware of and focused on accountability, but I completely understand the family's point of view.
0: A man's been arrested on suspicion of murder after a man was found dead at a Bronze Age stone circle during a summer solstice event. 26-year-old Isaac Clare Watt's body was discovered at Nine Ladies in the Peak District on Monday. They're questioning a 41-year-old. Sir Keir Starmer will remain in Parliament as an MP after he steps down as Prime Minister. He's been at a summit in Berlin today, which could be his last outing on the international stage. And it's claimed taking a 5-minute walk after every hour is enough to offset the hidden harms of sitting down. That's the latest. I'm AJ Walsh.
3: This is Middowns Radio.

Welcome to the Night Shift. We will be with you through the night, so lay back and relax with us here on Midtown's Radio.

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A distant moaning of a train seems to play a sad refrain.

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2: From the Sky News Centre at 1. Scotland have been taking on Brazil as they aim to reach the knockout stages of the World Cup for the first time. Live to Joe Rawson at a fan park in the US.
3: The Scotland World Cup party all but over. They trail Brazil by 3-0 in Miami. A defensive mistake handed Vinicius Junior his first after 7 minutes. He got his second heading in on the stroke of half-time, with Matheus Cunha finishing the scoring in the second half. Scott McTominay and Lauren Shanklin have come close, but Scotland haven't found the breakthrough. Scotland 0, Brazil 3.
2: Today we'll see the second day of a red heat health warning for parts of the UK, with yesterday becoming the UK's hottest ever June day, hitting 36.1 degrees in parts of Surrey and Hampshire. Many places could see even hotter conditions later. The biggest maternity investigation in NHS history has found hundreds of mothers and babies died or were harmed due to systematic failures. Senior midwife Donna Ockenden's report looked into Nottingham's university hospitals. Sarah and Jack Hawkins' daughter's death in 2016 could have been avoided.
4: It was absolutely brutal. You know, when your baby dies, you go home with an empty car seat, but my body had still given birth.
5: There aren't really words to describe that moment in our lives.
2: NHS bosses have apologised and admit more improvements are needed. Disgraced former DUP leader Sir Geoffrey Donaldson has written to renounce and forfeit his knighthood. The ex-MP was convicted on Monday of 18 child sex offences, including one count of rape. A train driver who died in a rail crash last week was travelling at 49 miles per hour and passed a red signal moments before the fatal collision. 53 passengers remain in hospital after they were injured in the crash in Bedfordshire on Friday. That's the latest. I'm AJ Walsh.
0: Welcome back to the night shift on Midlands Radio. 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